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We tied that record of 101 yesterday, and the record is again 101 today, but we are looking at temperatures in the triple digits, so we should touch either 100 or again tie the 101. But the good thing is that we are not under a heat advisory today. And believe it or not, but from the northwest, we might see some showers in some areas. It's going to be only north of I-20, the northern half, maybe a 50-50 chance of anywhere later in the evening, so 6 o'clock onwards. We've had a 8-week dry spell. Can you believe that? 8 weeks we've had absolutely no rain. We'll keep you updated right here on the airwaves of the FunAsia Network. It is the first ever midterm convention by any party that is taking place day two today at the American Airlines Center, and we will keep you updated on what happened there yesterday and what is in store today.

Southbound 35 is closed in the Oak Cliff area. And this traffic update brought to you by the law offices of Omar Khwaja. If you've been injured in a car, truck accident or a slip and fall incident, you can focus on healing while attorney Omar fights for you and you pay nothing unless he wins. 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

0: Narima Point. 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Go straight. Take a right again. You come to the Mantralaya. Just stop.
1: Shana Kham Pampa.
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2: Watu Dua. Ya Oropo. Il y a le Mantralaya. Just the one.
0: Oh, merci beaucoup.

0: This is Fun Asia Radio, the world news read by Shabnam Madgill. President Trump will visit the National Medal of Honor Museum in Arlington this afternoon as part of this two-day North Texas trip built around the Republican midterm convention happening right here in Dallas. We do have him promising $5,000 payment to every American adult if Republicans retain control of both chambers of Congress in the coming midterm elections. He made the promise of this so-called Trump dividend at the Republican Party's midterm convention in Dallas last night. He said the money would have to be spent in the U.S., although he did not offer details on how that restrictions would be enforced. He would pay every American adult $5,000 Trump dividend if Republicans retain control of Congress in November's midterm election, an extraordinary attempt to persuade voters to back his party. We also do have President Trump expecting the war with Iran to end after the November U.S. midterm elections and threatened again to attack a site associated with the Islamic Republic's nuclear program after the two sides launched their biggest wave of attacks on shipping since the start of the 6 months old war. We have fighting between Saudi Arabia and Houthis in Yemen that has also escalated in the past few days, a second theater of war that threatens global energy supplies from the Middle East. And explosions were reported in southern Iran around the Strait of Hormuz. Yemen's Houthi rebels have captured the port city of Mocha in the country's western coast. And President Trump said that oil prices that have surged because of the Iran war likely won't come down until after the U.S. midterm elections. Oil prices hovering above $100 a barrel today, a day after Iran said it attacked more than a dozen vessels trying to pass through the Strait of Hormuz. Apple unveiled the foldable phone called Duo, introducing the biggest change in years in the company's flagship product. Duo is sized and shaped like a passport with rounded edges, opens into a horizontal widescreen that can also be viewed vertically. Smaller single screen on the front when the phone is folded, and when open, it's Apple's thinnest phone so far. Safe to say, Apple's annual fall event, one of the most anticipated happenings in the tech world, and it happened yesterday. The first devices announced were the two new ProPortal iPhones. And we also did have the launch of the AirPod 5 active noise cancellation, now available for all Apple wireless earbuds. AI agents unleashed by OpenAI use more than 10 previously undisclosed websites for unsanctioned communications earlier this year, according to six sets of independent investigators and data reviewed, showing that the agents' rogue activity was wider-ranging than previously disclosed. Anthropic disclosed another instance of an AI agent hacking external systems during testing. And the head of the world's main fact-checking network said she was deeply concerned by Meta's decision to begin testing its community note system in 16 Latin American countries, a step towards ending the fact-checking program that it runs in that region. Nurse practitioners are projected to be the fastest growing U.S. occupation from 2025 to 2035, according to the Bureau of Labor Statistics in its latest employment projections. Jimmy Kimmel will not air his interviews with Texas Senate candidate James Tallarico after threats from the FCC. During yesterday's monologue for Jimmy Kimmel Live, the comedian explained that he would release a sit-down with Tallarico on his YouTube channel rather than broadcasting it on ABC. Cockpit voice recordings from inside the Amazon Air cargo plane that overran a Miami runway, crashing into a van and leaving five people dead, indicate one of the pilots called for a go-around to abort the landing just seconds before the crash. We do have 30 seconds before the crash that the NTSB said sounds similar to the aircraft touching down can be heard, but about 15 seconds later, one of the pilots called for the go-around to abort that landing. Americans may not all agree on what brings happiness, but a few rankings suggest where people are most likely to find it. We have the Happiest States in America report ranking all 50 states using measures tied to emotional and physical well-being, work environment, financial security, and community life. Hawaii earned the top spot, followed by New Jersey, Utah, Idaho, and Maryland. Texas, about halfway out there. Former President Biden shared an update on his battle with prostate cancer, revealing that radiation treatment he underwent last fall worked as intended, while urging American men not to delay conversations with their doctors about cancer screening. The 83-year-old former president issued this update in a lengthy social media post marking Prostate Cancer Awareness Month, saying the occasion was more personal for him following his diagnosis last year. You're listening to the World News on the Funasia Network. Today marks a year since conservative activist Charlie Kirk was fatally shot while speaking at the Utah Valley University's organization Turning Point USA returns to campus today for a memorial that he, at the age of 18 in 2012, grew into a nonprofit with an operating budget of over $100 million. German Chancellor Friedrich Merz canceled a phone call that was planned with President Trump yesterday, hours after President Trump publicly celebrated a regional election win by Germany's far-right AfD party. A spokesman for Merz declined to give a reason for the cancellation, but noted in response to questions from journalists that it was not due to scheduling conflicts. Ukrainian President Zelensky in Canada today for talks with Prime Minister Mark Carney, his latest international trip aimed at locking in future support for Ukraine's fight against Russia's invasion. And the European Union's climate monitor said that August was the hottest single month ever recorded globally, with ocean temperatures also reaching unprecedented highs as Western Europe capped its warmest summer. In response to the assessment by the Copernicus Climate Change Service, the UN has warned that until humanity weaned off fossil fuels, the planet would only push deeper into uncharted territory. Global sea surface temperatures also set a new daily high and tied equal hottest for August, extending a three-month streak of record-breaking warmth across the world's oceans. We have plenty more news. Let's go ahead and get it to you in the next hour of the program. Stay with us.
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0: 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I have more to tell you about this event right after you finish listening to his voice, and this time with Alka Yagnik.

Dallas, get ready for this night that is going to be filled with timeless melodies, unforgettable romance, and pure 90s nostalgia. The voice behind some of Bollywood's most iconic love songs. Live in Plano the day after tomorrow. Experience Kumar Sanu live in concert. 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This Friday at the brand new Robinson Fine Arts in Plano. 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Kumar Sanu, Unforgettable 90s, presented by Focus Entertainment and the Fortune Group. And the next day, which is this Saturday, you are invited to the VOSAP Annual Gala. VOSAP is the voice of specially abled people, having their annual gala this Saturday, 5 o'clock onwards at the Bharatiya Nivas at 7750 LBJ Freeway in Dallas. A soulful performance by Sparsh Shah, who's a VOSAP youth ambassador. He's been preparing a lot to ensure that every one of you who comes to this event on Saturday will be very inspired and certainly enjoy coming to that event. Please bring your friends and family. Aaj ki sham, aapke naam. Celebrating the first decade of VOSAP's impact. Guests of honor are Shri Ashok and Madhu Patel, philanthropists and successful hoteliers here in our community. And the voice of specially abled people, VOSAP has touched a milestone of impact and inclusion and empowered 100,000 plus beneficiaries in this first decade, together building an inclusive tomorrow for them, thanking their volunteers, donors and partners for driving transformative impact of VOSAP. And we are hoping to see all of you there on this Saturday. 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

0: We talk all the time on our airwaves about My Time Equity, this company that has Mr. Sudhir Pai as its managing principal. Today, I am very, very happy to welcome Anoop on our airwaves, representing My Time Equity. Anoop, can you hear me well?
1: Good morning, Shabnam ji. Yes, I can hear you very well.
0: Thank you very much for taking the effort in the morning to come and join us and give our listeners more information. I do understand that you specialize at My Time Equity in retirement planning. And I also heard you have an interesting pension or retirement income solution. Is it possible for you to tell our listeners a little bit more about that?
1: Absolutely, Shabnam ji. When we talk about retirement planning, it is not just about how much you have saved, but how you can turn those savings into a reliable retirement paycheck. One of the retirement income solutions we offer is designed to provide a combination of growth potential, protection, and lifetime income. And one of its key features is a benefit base, which is used to calculate potential lifetime income. With the current configuration that we are offering, there is a benefit base up to 55% bonus. So, for example, a 100,000 premium can establish a 55,000 benefit base, of course, subjected to the contract terms. Mm-hmm. But it is important to understand that the benefit base is not the cash value. It is primarily used to calculate benefits such as potential lifetime income. And another important feature is a lifetime income. Once the applicable retirements are met, generally after, 60 or so, age 60, the clients can potentially receive an income stream for life, generally up to 94 years, providing the comfort of knowing that they have a retirement paycheck they can count on. There is also protection from market downturns. With the index strategies that it is inbuilt, you have the opportunities for growth based on market indexes, while negative index performance generally results in a 0% interest credit rather than a negative return. Previously credited interest is generally protected. The solution also provides liquidity and additional protection when life doesn't go according to the plan. For example, if someone becomes confined to a qualified care facility for the required period, or if the client is diagnosed with a qualified terminal illness, they may be able to withdraw up to 100% of the annuity value without a withdrawal charge or market value adjustment. Mm-hmm. So, in a simple terms, the objective is to take a portion of your retirement savings, of course not all the retirement savings, and potentially create a retirement paycheck while combining growth potential, protection, lifetime income, and additional flexibility for unexpected life events. Of course, these contracts have specific terms, charges, limitations, and eligibility requirements. So we always evaluate whether the solution is appropriate for the individual, Shabnam ji.
0: Of course, yes. Thank you so much for giving us that information. Also, I know that at My Time Equity, you'll specialize in structured notes. So what opportunities do you have for our listeners right now for as far as those structured notes are concerned?
1: Yes, Abnam ji. We currently have several bank-issued structured notes for investors looking for not only for growth but for income as well. For growth investors, we have two interesting opportunities. The first is our Catapult Growth Note, which is linked to Broadcom and AMD. It's a three-year note with 2x participation potential based on the lower performing stock. And if the note is called in 1 year, the potential return is 55%. If it continues, it can run for full 3 years. It also has 40% protection barriers at maturity. The second is our Snowball Growth Note, which is linked to ETFs covering utilities, semiconductors, and Russell. So people, the clients who are not interested in individual stocks but want ETF, here is an opportunity. It can be called quarterly after year one. If called in first year, the potential profit is little over 23%. And the potential return increases over time, about 5 to 6% every quarter. For example, potentially about 28 to 29% at 15th month and more than 70% over 3 years based on the current terms. Just to remind that the structured notes are liquid and can be liquidated in about 3 business days. And they can also be invested from, regular investment account, IRAs, old 401ks, and so on and so forth. For investors looking for income, we currently have an income note offering potential annual income of just over 29%. It has a memory feature, means a missed coupon can potentially be recovered later if the requirement conditions are met. Of course, structured notes have specific risks, terms, liquidity consideration, and sure credit risk, so we encourage our clients to discuss their investment. And in addition to the structure notes, I also wanted to mention that we currently have access to some very interesting early stage pre-IPO opportunities. There are about 7 companies that we are currently discussing with qualified, discussing across some very exciting areas of innovation. These include Waymo, which is focused on autonomous transportations and robot taxi services. The Boring Company, founded by the great Elon Musk. Blue Origin, again, by the great gentleman Jeff Bezos, and it's focused on space technology. Kalshi, a regulated prediction market platform. Atoms, which is working on physical AI for heavy industries. Figure AI, focused on humanoid robotics. And finally, the Anthropic, an AI company, which we all know, which is focused on advanced AI systems. What makes these opportunities interesting, when I say this, it's a pre-IPO I'm referring to, is they give investors potential exposures to companies and technologies that are still in the private early stages of their growth and a journey before potential public listing, Shabnamji.
0: So those who are listening to us tuned in this morning and they want to learn more about what all you've told them, how can they schedule a meeting and how can they reach you?
1: Yeah, we'd be happy to meet with anyone interested in, you know, retirement planning, structured notes, portfolio management, pre-IPOs, you know, alternative investment and tax planning. 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
0: Thank you. Thank you so much for all that information. We really appreciate it. And I'm sure a lot of you are going to call you. That is mytimeequity.com, ladies and gentlemen. Thank you, Anup. Thank you very much.
1: Thank you. Thank you. Have a nice day.
0: You too.

0: This is Funisha Radio, the world news read by Shabnam Motgill. President Trump, who will be visiting the National Medal of Honor Museum in Arlington this afternoon. He is here in North Texas on a two-day North Texas trip built around the Republican midterm convention. He was scheduled to arrive yesterday at the gathering at the American Airlines Center. Today, he is also expected there later to meet more than a dozen Medal of Honors recipients first and then deliver remarks honoring their service. President Trump has promised a $5,000 payment to every American adult if Republicans retain control of both chambers of Congress in the coming midterm elections. He made the promise of a so-called Trump dividend at the Republican Party's midterm convention in Dallas last night and said the money would have to be spent in the U.S., although he did not offer details on how that restriction would be enforced. President Trump said he expected the war with Iran to end after the November U.S. midterm elections and threatened again to attack a site associated with the Islamic Republic's nuclear program after the two sides launched their biggest wave of attacks on shipping since the start of the six-month-old war. The war and subsequent increase in fuel prices have helped drive his popularity to record lows. Explosions were reported in southern Iran around the Strait of Hormuz, and oil prices hovered around above $100 a barrel today, a day after Iran said it attacked more than a dozen vessels trying to pass through the Strait of Hormuz. Apple yesterday unveiled a foldable phone called Duo, introducing the biggest change in years in the company's flagship product. The Duo is sized and shaped like a passport with rounded edges, opens into a horizontal widescreen that can also be viewed vertically, a small single screen on the front when the phone is folded, and when open, it's Apple's thinnest phone. Apple also introduced the Apple Watch Series 12 and Apple Watch Ultra 4, positioning them as major health-focused upgrades. It's safe to say that Apple's annual fall event yesterday, one of the most anticipated happenings in the tech world. The first devices that were announced were the two new Pro model iPhones, as well as the launch of the AirPod 5 active noise cancellation, now available for all Apple wireless earbuds. Nurse practitioners are projected to be the fastest growing U.S. occupation from 2025 to 35, according to the Bureau of Labor Statistics in its latest employment projections. They estimate nurse practitioners' jobs will rise 41%, or about 137,800 positions. Jimmy Kimmel will not air his interview with Texas Senate candidate James Tallarico after threats from the FCC. During yesterday's monologue for Jimmy Kimmel Live, the comedian explained that he would release a sit-down with Tallarico on his YouTube channel rather than broadcasting it on ABC. Americans may not agree on what brings happiness, but a new ranking suggests where people are most likely to find it. This is the Happiest States in America report, ranking all 50 states. And we do have Hawaii earning the top spot, followed by New Jersey, Utah, Idaho, and Maryland. And Texas was about halfway through that list. Former President Biden shared an update on his battle with prostate cancer, revealing that radiation treatment he underwent last fall worked as intended, while urging American men not to delay conversations with their doctors about cancer screening. He's 83 years old and issued this update in a lengthy social media post marking Prostate Cancer Awareness Month, saying the occasion was more personal for him following his diagnosis last year. German Chancellor Friedrich Merz has cancelled a planned phone call with President Trump yesterday, hours after President Trump publicly celebrated a regional election win by Germany's far-right AfD party. And Ukrainian President Zelensky in Canada today for talks with Prime Minister Mark Carney, his latest international trip aimed at locking in future support for Ukraine's fight against Russia's invasion. Earth cooked its hottest month on record last month, blowing far past a key climate threshold due to the dangerous double whammy of human-caused climate change and a supersized El Niño. That is according to the European Climate Service, Copernicus. And a sculpture inspired by a desire to bring a contemporary every woman to Trafalgar Square has been unveiled in London's fourth plinth. Lady in Blue by New York artist Shabala Self, which pays homage to a young metropolitan woman, is the 16th artwork to feature on the plinth since 1998. You're listening to the World News on the Fun Asia Network. North Korean leader Kim Jong-un's daughter and apparent successor is believed to have a younger sibling. South Korea's spy agency said this today, offering a more detailed view of the ruling family structure. Seoul's spy agency has previously said that he is believed to have three children, but there has been uncertainty about their order of birth. His daughter, Kim Ju-ae, was first introduced to the public in 2022 when she accompanied her father to the launch of an intercontinental ballistic missile. His family has ruled North Korea with an iron grip for decades, and a cult of personality surrounding their Pikachu bloodline dominates daily life in the diplomatically isolated country. At least 20 people were killed after a fire broke out on a foreign flag cargo ship undergoing maintenance at a shipyard in China's eastern port city of Qingdao. And Chinese President Xi Jinping, attending the 18th BRICS summit in New Delhi, that will be this Saturday and Sunday at the invitation of Prime Minister Modi. This is his first trip to India in 7 years and comes as the two countries work to stabilize ties after years of tensions over their disputed border. India hosting leaders including the presidents of China, Russia and Iran for this BRICS summit, with wars in the Middle East and Ukraine as well as economic challenges set to dominate talks among the 11-member group. Russia's President Putin and his Iranian counterpart Masoud Pezeshkian are also expected to arrive in New Delhi tomorrow, with both due to hold talks with Prime Minister Modi. And we also do have India maintaining cordial relations with Iran and Israel, but is also careful to strike a delicate balance in its ties with Washington. Delhi gearing up to host the 18th BRICS summit at the Bharat Mandapam on Saturday and Sunday, with extensive security and traffic arrangements put in place across the national capital. The center told the Supreme Court yesterday that it was willing to consider stronger warning labels on packaged foods, opening the door to tighten front-of-pack labeling rules that could have a significant impact on the country's packaged food industry. And a Delhi court has also ordered the framing of charges against former Railway Minister Lalu Prasad Yadav and others in the alleged IRCT hotels money laundering case. And I will have more news for you in the next hour of the program.
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11: You know what's going on in town? We've made your social calendar. You've heard the world news. You know what's going on around the world. Let's now get you some stories from the annals of history that happened on today's date, the 10th of September. Having survived capture by Indians, reputedly through the efforts of Pocahontas, who was a chief's daughter, John Smith became president of Jamestown Colony, the first permanent English settlement in North America on today's date in 1608, with the efforts of Pocahontas.
12: Savage, and you've been so many places, I guess it must be so, but still I cannot see if the savage one is me. How can there be so much that you don't know?
11: Pocahontas. American inventor Elias Howe was granted a patent for his sewing machine, which revolutionized garment manufacture in the factory and in the home on today's date in 1846. Sir Ranjit Singhji Vibhaji, the Maharaja Jam Sahib of Nawanagar, was born on today's date in 1872 in Sarodhar, India, one of the world's greatest cricket players and later a ruler of his native state in India. He attended Trinity College in Cambridge, played for the Sussex cricket team in first-class county competition, served as the team's captain, an unorthodox but very graceful batsman. And as Maharaja of Navanagar, he was a progressive ruler and statesman and set an example by the simplicity of his personal life. Represented the Indian states at the League of Nations Assembly in Geneva, and in 1932 he became Chancellor of the Indian Chamber of Princes, knighted 3 times. Elsa Schiaparelli was born on today's date in 1890 in Rome, the Italian-born fashion designer who established an important couture house in Paris. She was famous for her surrealist fashions in the 1930s and for her witty accessories, such as a purse in the shape of a telephone. On the 10th of September, in 1897, a 25-year-old London taxi driver named George Smith becomes the first person ever arrested for drunk driving after slamming his cab into a building. He later pleaded guilty and was fined 20 shillings. Austria and the Allied powers signed the Treaty of Saint-Germain, and that, ladies and gentlemen, concluded World War I. F. Scott Fitzgerald publishes his short story collection on today's date in 1920. It was called Flappers and Philosophers. In a copy he sends to the critics, he labels 4 stories worth reading, 1 amusing, and the remaining 3, he said, were trash. Arnold Palmer was born on today's date in 1929 in Pennsylvania, the American golfer who used an unorthodox swing and an aggressive approach to become one of golf's most successful and well-liked stars from the 50s through the 60s. The first to win the Masters tournament 4 times, hugely popular, attracting a vast following known as Arnie's Army, Arnold Palmer. Karl Lagerfeld was born on today's date in 1933 in Hamburg, Germany. The German fashion designer and photographer, best known as the creative power behind the modern revival of Chanel, the legendary French fashion house founded by Coco Chanel in the early 20th century. And on this day, 1935, Italian immigrant Ettore Hector Boiardi patented a production spaghetti cooker for his factory. It was an unglamorous piece of equipment, but it was a sign of how far Hector's business had come. You may know the company today better as Chef Boyardi. There really was a Chef Boyardi, and this was his American dream. Even though he was born in northern Italy, he worked in kitchens in Paris and London before immigrating to the United States. In light of the destruction and terror inflicted on Londoners by a succession of German bombing raids called the Blitz, the British War Cabinet seeks a retaliation, instructing British bombers over Germany to drop their bombs anywhere if unable to reach their targets. That was the Blitz. Bill O'Reilly was born on today's date in 1949 in New York City. The American conservative political commentator, television and radio personality, and author who was best known for hosting the Fox News Channel program called The O'Reilly Factor. And prior to that, co-anchoring the syndicated tabloid television news program called Inside Edition. And the TV show Gunsmoke began airing on CBS.
13: Gunsmoke, starring James Arness as Matt Dillon.
11: And by the time it ended, in 1975, the series was the longest-running Western on American television. It began airing on today's date in 1955.
14: States with a sense of an important secret.
15: There has been a threat to release government material long shrouded in secrecy.
16: The human race cannot accept what we know.
11: Colin Firth, born on today's date in 1960 in Hampshire, England.
14: Scary organization.
11: The British actor, especially known for his portrayals of aloof characters who gradually shed their reserve to become emotionally available. Notably, Mr. Darcy in a television adaptation of Jane Austen's Pride and Prejudice.
14: Social, all the structures of the establishment.
11: And the future King George VI in The King's Speech.
14: My job is to make sure that we don't descend into chaos.
16: If you do this, there's no one doing it.
14: This information is a virus against which the world has no immunity.
11: No! On today's date.
16: Two. One.
15: This is disclosed.
11: In the year 1960, Hurricane Donna hits the Florida Keys as a Category 4 storm. Having formed near Cape Verde off the African coast, it would go on to cause 150 deaths from Puerto Rico to New England over the course of 2 weeks. Jack Ma was born on today's date in 1964 in Hangzhou in China. The Chinese entrepreneur who was head of the Alibaba Group, which comprised several of China's most popular websites, including the business-to-business marketplace called Alibaba.com and the shopping site Taobao.com. Jack Ma is the one who said, "Young people will have the seeds you bury in their minds. And when they grow up, they will change the world." On the 10th of September 1977, at Beaumetz Prison in Marseille, France, a Tunisian immigrant convicted of murder becomes the last person executed by the guillotine.
17: Hi, everyone. I have some news to share with all of you, and it's in keeping with my longtime policy of being open and transparent with our Jeopardy fan base. I also wanted to prevent you from reading or hearing some overblown or inaccurate reports regarding my health. So therefore, I wanted to be the one to pass along this information. Now, just like 50,000 other people in the United States each year, this week, I was diagnosed with stage 4 pancreatic cancer. Now, normally, the prognosis for this is not very encouraging, but I'm going to fight this, and I'm going to keep working, and with the love and support of my family and friends, and with the help of your prayers also, I plan to beat the low survival rate statistics for this disease. Truth told, I have to, because under the terms of my contract, I have to host Jeopardy for 3 more years. So help me. Keep the faith, and we'll win. We'll get it done. Thank you.
11: Alex Trebek, ladies and gentlemen, had debuted as host of the TV game show Jeopardy on today's date in 1984. By winning the U.S. Open, Steffi Graf completed the Grand Slam of tennis, the first woman to accomplish the feat since Margaret Court in 1970. She did it on today's date in 1988. On today's date, in 1991, Seattle rock band Nirvana releases its breakout single, Smells Like Teen Spirit. And in just a few short months, a group that was a complete non-entity to the mainstream music-buying public would become one of the most important rock bands on earth, Nirvana.

The TV series The X-Files debuted on Fox and developed a huge cult following. Debuted on today's date in 1993. You're listening to the theme song of X-Files. Andrew Lloyd Webber's musical Cats closed after 7,485 performances, the longest-running show on Broadway, until it was surpassed by Lloyd Webber's Phantom of the Opera in 2006. Cats closed on today's date in the year 2000.

0: Jane Wyman, actress and the first wife of former President Reagan, dies on today's date in the year 2007. And in 2008, scientists successfully flipped the switch for the first time on the LHC, the Large Hadron Collider, at the European Organization for Nuclear Research, CERN Lab in Geneva, kicking off what many called history's biggest science experiment. Testing particle physics theories, this $8 billion particle accelerator in the world, made up of superconducting magnets that allow engineers and physicists to study subatomic particles, including protons, electrons, quarks, and photons. Conducted its first test operation on today's date in 2008. And then, ladies and gentlemen, last year on today's date, Charlie Kirk, a conservative political activist, was shot and killed on a university campus, happened in Utah.
1: Driving to Rockford, Illinois, and this journey started. It was June 5th, 2012. I was wrestling on kind of what we're going to call this organization, and my dad came up with a list of names, and all of a sudden he said, Turning Point. I said, that's the one.
0: Charlie Kirk, a political prodigy who never held elective office. He was 18 when he founded Turning Point USA, a conservative counterpoint to liberal advocacy groups such as MoveOn.org. Turning Point, ladies and gentlemen, became a juggernaut for mobilizing young conservatives across the United States. He was 22 when he became the youngest speaker at the 2016 Republican National Convention. Although not initially a supporter of President Trump, he would come to be a close confidant of the president and a not-so-secret weapon for changing the face of the Republican Party. And he was 28 when he supported the long-shot Senate bid of J.D. Vance in 2022. 2 years later, he would be a key voice that led to Trump picking Vance as his vice presidential running mate. And he was 31 last year when he was assassinated at the Utah Valley University while speaking to a group of students at the kind of event he had built his career around. His killing prompted statements from both conservatives and liberals against an onslaught of political violence. Today marks a year since this conservative activist was fatally shot while speaking at Utah Valley University, and his organization Turning Point USA returns to campus today for a memorial. Those, ladies and gentlemen, were some stories from the annals of history that happened on today's date, which is the 10th of September. And as I look at the clock, we have to turn the hour here. It is 9 a.m.
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0: Thank you very much for joining us and making me a part of your morning. This is the final hour of our program. We are here from 7 to 10 with your morning drive time special every Monday to Friday. And yesterday, we tied the 101 record. 101 is the record again today. Let's see if we're going to tie that. And believe it or not, but from the northwest, we might see something called rain. And that'll be north of I-20. And it'll be towards the end of the day, maybe 5 or 6 o'clock after that. That, if we get some rain that is measured at the DFW airport, we might break that 8-week dry spell. That's right. For 8 weeks, we haven't had any measurable rain at all. If not today, hopefully tomorrow. But I think we may have something called rain heading our way.

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0: 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No!
1: Picturized on Akshay Kumar, that track, Om Mangalam, was from the movie Kambakht Ishq. And the first one to give me the right answer was Sanjay Jain. Sanjay is going to enjoy Aloo Tikki Chaat at the restaurant called Hoco, H-O-C-C-O, at Preston Road in Frisco. And of course, you all can always learn more about the restaurant by going to their website, which is Hoco, H-O-C-C-O, .us. So make sure you get all the information about the lovely food that they have at Hoco. And I will have the world news coming up shortly.

0: This is Fun Asia Radio, the world news, read by Shabnam Madgill. President Trump will be visiting the National Medal of Honor Museum in Arlington this afternoon as part of his two-day North Texas trip built around the Republican midterm convention in Dallas. He's promised $5,000 payment to every American adult if Republicans retain control of both chambers of Congress in the coming midterm elections. He made the promise of a so-called Trump dividend at the Republican Party's midterm convention in Dallas that started last night and continues today. He said the money would have to be spent in the U.S., although he did not offer any details on how the restriction would be enforced. The war and subsequent increase in fuel prices have helped drive President Trump's popularity to record lows. The president said Tehran was trying to influence the November midterm elections, which will determine whether his Republican Party retains control of Congress. And he said he expected the war with Iran to end after the November U.S. midterm elections and threatened again to attack a site associated with the Islamic Republic's nuclear program after the two sides launched their biggest wave of attacks on shipping since the start of the six-month-old war. Oil prices hovering above $100 a barrel today after Iran said it attacked more than a dozen vessels trying to pass through the Strait of Hormuz. Apple unveiled its foldable phone called Duo, introducing the biggest change in years in the company's flagship product. It's the size and shape of a passport with rounded edges, opens into a horizontal widescreen that can also be viewed vertically. There is a smaller single screen on the front when the phone is folded, and when open, it is Apple's thinnest phone. Apple also introduced the Apple Watch Series 12 and Apple Watch Ultra 4. It's safe to say that Apple's annual fall event yesterday, one of the most anticipated happenings in the tech world. Nurse practitioners are projected to be the fastest growing U.S. occupation from 2025 to 35, according to the Bureau of Labor Statistics. And that is in its latest employment projections. Nurse practitioners' jobs will rise 41%, about 137,800 positions, as healthcare and energy roles dominate the top 10. Americans may not all agree on what brings happiness, but a new ranking suggests where people are most likely to find it. It is the happiest states in America, a report ranking all 50 states, and Hawaii earned the top spot, followed by New Jersey, Utah, Idaho, and Maryland, Texas somewhere in the middle. German Chancellor Friedrich Merz has canceled a planned phone call with President Trump hours after President Trump had publicly celebrated a regional election win by Germany's far-right AfD party. And Ukrainian President Zelensky in Canada today for talks with Prime Minister Carney. His latest international trip aimed at locking in future support for Ukraine's fight against Russia's invasion. You're listening to the world news on the Fun Asia Network. Earth cooked to its hottest month on record last month, blowing far past a key climate threshold due to the dangerous double whammy of human-caused climate change and a supersized El Nino. This according to the European Climate Service, Copernicus. And a sculpture inspired by a desire to bring a contemporary every woman to Trafalgar Square has been unveiled on London's fourth plinth, The Lady in Blue, by New York artist Shabalala Self, which pays homage to a young metropolitan woman, is the 16th artwork to feature on the plinth since 1998. North Korean leader Kim Jong-un's daughter and apparent successor is believed to have a younger sibling. And Seoul spy agency has said previously that Kim is believed to have had three children, but there has been uncertainty about their order of birth. His daughter was first introduced to the public in 2022 when she accompanied her father to the launch of an intercontinental ballistic missile. Chinese President Xi Jinping attending the 18th BRICS summit in New Delhi on Saturday and Sunday at the invitation of Prime Minister Modi, and this is his first trip to India in 7 years and comes as the two countries work to stabilize ties after years of tensions over their disputed border. India hosting leaders including the presidents of China, Russia and Iran for a BRICS summit this weekend, with wars in the Middle East and Ukraine as well as economic challenges all set to dominate talks among the 11 member group. Delhi gearing up to host this BRICS summit at the Bharat Mandapam this weekend, with extensive security and traffic arrangements put in place across the national capital. Around 500 CCTV cameras across the area, including those equipped with automatic number plate recognition technology to strengthen surveillance during this summit. And the center in New Delhi told the Supreme Court it was willing to consider stronger warning labels on packaged food, opening the door to tighter front-of-pack labeling rules that could have a significant impact on the country's packaged food industry. And a Delhi court has this morning ordered the framing of charges against former Railway Minister Lalu Prasad Yadav and others in the alleged IRCTC hotels money laundering case. The Karnataka government directed that the national song Vande Mataram be played or sung at all state government programs and official ceremonies. And Prime Minister Shehbaz Sharif due to arrive in New York later this month for the UN General Assembly, where he's expected to highlight Pakistan's efforts to find a peaceful solution to the ongoing US-Iran war. Remittances from overseas Pakistanis have risen to 16.5% year on year. And anti-immigrant demonstrators in southern England massed outside a hotel where Pakistan's under-19 cricket squad was staying after mistaking them for asylum seekers. England are on the course to complete a series whitewash after Pakistan's brittle batting collapsed again on the opening day of the third test at Edgbaston yesterday. The Foreign Office in Islamabad said that the Makkah defense alliance between Pakistan, Saudi Arabia and Turkey was defensive in nature, adding that expansion of the pact was currently not on the cards. Violence surged since June across Balochistan's Pashtun-majority districts, areas which had largely escaped the fighting that has engulfed much of Pakistan's southwestern province. And security forces killed 11 terrorists and recovered 2.9 tons of explosives in separate intelligence-based operations in Balochistan. 13 Afghan medical students filed multiple petitions before the Lahore High Court challenging directives from the Pakistan Medical and Dental Council that ordered their return to Afghanistan. Punjab Chief Minister Mariam Nawaz Sharif's daughter Mahanoor is set to tie the knot this weekend in the nikah ceremony to be held at the family's residence. Ladies and gentlemen, that's all I have in the news for you today. And if anything else develops, we will get it to you right here.
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And you can book your appointment today for a cleaner, safer, and fresher home. Right now, we are going to ask you a question, and the person who answers it first will win a service of dry vent cleaning from DuckTime. So this is a song that I'm going to play, and there is a child artist in this song. I need to know the name of that child artist. Here is the track. 972-235-5555 is the number in the studios. Who is this child? What is this actor's name? This child actor?

0: From the movie Tare Zameen Par, and this child artist who did such a magnificent job in this movie, his name is Darshil Safari. And the first person to give me that answer was Ashfia Kazi, and Ashfia will be able to call Duct Time and get that service of drive and cleaning from Duct Time absolutely free. Thank you very much for all your calls. I know a lot of people were trying to call, but I got to a few of those listeners.
1: Chill, I should drop it low, man.

Getting ready for a last quick song here. We are hopefully going to tie again. Yesterday we tied 101 and the record is again 101 today. Let's see how far we reach. The good thing is we are not under a heat advisory. And believe it or not, I see some rain from the northern area. We have north of I-20 that might see some showers. And that's a 50-50 chance out there in that northern half of North Texas. And that, if it happens and is measured at the DFW airport, will break the 8-week dry spell that we have been having. Republican convention, the first ever midterm convention by any party going on, and it is day two today. So be careful in case you all are planning to be that side near downtown Dallas. That, ladies and gentlemen, is pretty much my show for today. And Ayushi will be coming on right after me. Authentic, original, and better than our right.

0: Hope you enjoyed the show as much as I enjoy bringing it to you every morning from 7 to 10. It is already 10 o'clock.
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19: BBC News with Sue Montgomery. The Israeli military says it's completed dismantling Hezbollah's underground tunnel infrastructure in southern Lebanon. It says more than 1,000 tons of explosives were used to blow up two tunnels. Anbarasa Natarajan reports.
20: The Israeli military said soldiers completed the dismantling of underground routes after recently establishing operational control over the Ali Al-Taher Ridge. It said the tunnels extended for more than 2 kilometers and contained Iranian-made rockets, anti-tank missiles and drones. Israel's Prime Minister Benjamin Netanyahu said the infrastructure was built over 2 decades with Iranian funding and planning. The explosions were so huge that the U.S. Geological Survey says they caused a 4.1 magnitude tremor. Images released by the Israeli army show a fireball lighting up the sky.
19: The European Central Bank has warned inflation will remain high over the next year as it announced a further increase in interest rates across the eurozone. The second rise this year took the rate to 2.5%. It comes amid inflationary pressures, largely sparked by higher energy prices resulting from the Iran war. President Keiko Fujimori says Peru will join the US-led coalition against drug cartels. Speaking alongside the visiting Secretary of State, Marco Rubio, she said Lima's participation would speed up intelligence sharing and strengthen joint action against criminal groups. Mr. Rubio welcomed Peru joining the initiative known as the Shield of the Americas.
21: Very pleased to hear the announcement that Peru will be joining the Shield of the Americas. What is it a shield against? It is a shield against these threats to the sovereignty of these independent nations. It is a shield against these transnational criminal groups that in many cases have more money and better military equipment than the state. That is unacceptable, and the only way to defeat it is to confront it forcefully.
19: A large helium-filled balloon designed to transmit coded instructions to Britain's submarines in the event of a nuclear war has crashed down in high winds during a test run. The Ministry of Defence says it doesn't comment on stories related to its nuclear deterrent. Here's Frank Gardner.
22: Part of Britain's planning for the event of an apocalyptic nuclear attack involves a First World War-style blimp balloon. The system, codenamed Sunflower, uses a large inflated balloon to raise a 1,500-metre low-frequency radio antenna that's intended to relay launch instructions from a surviving government sheltering in a subterranean basement deep below Whitehall to Britain's nuclear-armed Vanguard submarines out in the Atlantic. The system is tested each autumn, but last Friday it went badly wrong. Despite high winds, the balloon went up but then deflated, span on its axis, and came crashing down in a field near the North Yorkshire village of Topcliffe.
19: BBC News. Canada will supply Ukraine with $250 million US dollars worth of air defence interceptors to protect residential areas and cities from deadly Russian attacks. Most Russian ballistic missiles now go through, since Ukraine's air defence stocks are depleted. Scientists have found evidence which suggests humans were using psychoactive drugs far earlier than previously thought. Skeletal remains uncovered in Indonesia show early foragers were sucking on betel nuts. Here's Joanna Keane.
23: Chewing betel nuts increases awareness and induces a sense of mild euphoria. They're the world's fourth most widely used psychoactive substance after alcohol, caffeine and nicotine. This discovery suggests they were being used long before other substances. One of the foragers lived about 7,000 years ago. The other was up to 25,000 years old. Both sets of remains had deep, rounded grooves in their teeth, which contained a compound found in betel nuts. The scientists from Griffin University in Australia believe they could have found the earliest evidence of recreational drug use anywhere in the world.
19: France's interior minister has warned the CNews TV channel it faces criminal prosecution if a pro-Kremlin right-wing commentator returns to the airwaves. Xenia Fedorova was expelled from France last month. A week ago, CNews announced her imminent return to the airwaves via video link. A new film about the mass killings of Palestinian civilians in Gaza has received a record-breaking 25-minute standing ovation at its premiere at the Venice Film Festival. The documentary claims to show how mass civilian deaths are routinely built into Israel's military operations in Gaza. The film was made by the Israeli filmmakers behind the Oscar-winning documentary No Other Land. BBC News.

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3: 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Well, Sana and me just got lucky as Hussein Panjwani helped us with the purchase of our first home. 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

Husan Valethi Daru, that was Neha Kakkar and Ikka, another artist from the hip-hop side of India. You're listening to your evening drive time show, 6:29 in the studio clock. And today's weather is a little bit of a change. In this weather, it's raining. And I'd love that when I'm leaving the show, it's still raining. I enjoy the rain. It's a lot of fun to enjoy the rain. For the real, this part of the show is brought to you by Texas Star Rehab, जो कि आपके लिए लेके आते हैं जी any of your pain management solutions. Now, अगर आपके joints में दर्द रहता है, बुजुर्ग आपके घर में कहते हैं my knees have a problem, my back has a problem, please do not take those painkillers. 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

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Taking you to the next track, and iske baad do gaane aur lagate hain, fir lete hain break. Aise hi chalayenge is safar ko.

DJ Bad Boy Badshah with Tanish Bagchi and Tulsi Kumar in that track, Diana Panty also in that one. And aaj ke din, the 10th of September, there's two more birthdays that I'd like to share. One is Colin Firth, who's a movie actor born in Greyshot, England. He's done some great roles in movies like Pride and Prejudice and Shakespeare in Love. First Academy Award nomination for A Single Man, and the next year won an Academy Award for his role, The King's Speech. He also played prominent roles in the film series Kingsman, if you've seen that, The Secret Service, Love Actually, Mamma Mia, and Mary Poppins Returns. A very happy birthday to him. With that, it is Jack Ma also celebrating his birthday. Matlab, agar aapko samjho, Jack Ma, iska naam hai bhai bande ka. Founder of Alibaba, Chinese e-commerce company that became an extremely popular way for people in China to shop online. When his company had its IPO in September of 2014, Alibaba was worth over $200 billion, and he's born in Hangzhou, China, today on the 10th of September in the year 1964. He's 62 years of age. You know, ye jo ladies bar bar kehti hain, har mard ek jaisa hota hai, har mard ek jaisa hota hai. Waise to pehle maine aap se ye pucha tha ki kya khoya aur kya paya. Dekho, maine to ye dekha hai ki वो खोया जिसकी बर्फी बनती है, पाया वो जो चारपाई के नीचे लगा होता है. बट जो लेडीज ये बात कहती हैं कि हर मर्द एक जैसा होता है, हर मर्द एक जैसा होता है, इस राज का खुलासा हो गया कि लेडीज ये बात क्यों कहती हैं. दरअसल ये जो लेडीज ये बात कहती है ना कि हर मर्द एक जैसा होता है, वो अभी अभी चाइना की ट्रिप से वापस आई होती है.